0: grüßt euch Knut Hildebrand.
1: Thank you very much. I'd like to tell you a little bit about the albums we're going to do in the future. And these, we're going to try and get out a lot more records than we've had out in the past, because we just don't seem to get enough records out. And we're way back in our own history. We're doing things on record that, you know, like, oh, I don't know, they're a long way back in what where our heads are. And our heads aren't in anything that's gonna screw anybody up. You know, we just wanna play rock and roll. And this actually is our brand of rock and roll. And it's a good example of what should be appearing on many of the albums that come out in the future.

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A crime for which I'm totally innocent, you know. I began to warm and chill to objects and their fields. A ragged cup, a twisted mop, the face of Jesus.

Kill Hand's tattooed evil across its brother's fist. That filthy fire, they did nothing to challenge or resist.

it'll claim you want it darker. We kill the flame. They're lining up the prisoners and the guards are taking aim. I struggled with some demons, they were middle class indeed. I didn't know I had permission to murder and to maim.